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I'm a free agent. They see the picture I'm painting and try to deface it. You don't want to smile.

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0: 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The automatic do magic like Payalo.
1: Like Payalo.
0: Hit it with a quattro. 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

0: 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The Delphines made me.
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0: The Delphines raised me.
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And Joan, Joan, Joan, put the worry on me. I'll smooth it out and give it back to you. 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
3: That's weird, isn't it? I mean, anything could have happened, you know what I mean? I mean, it'd just be normal, man. I'd just be like, yeah,